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2: When I handed in my first record, Greetings from Asbury Park, it did not contain Blinded by the Light and Spirit Night. And Clive Davis said, hey, there's nothing that can be played on the radio. And I listened to him. I said, I think he's right. I went back and I wrote two more songs. And I just always felt like if I make some great music that's exciting me, it's going to excite my fans.

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0: Hi, Paul Johnson here, and I just popped in to tell you all about radio advertising on CPR UK. I'm the sales director of CPR Radio. A wise man once said, the only thing that works in radio advertising today is what you say times how many times you say it. Great idea. And I will use all my 30 years experience to design you a campaign that suits not only your business, but your budget too. 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
3: Andy Burnham is travelling to Berlin today for his first face-to-face meeting with Friedrich Merz, the German Chancellor. The pair are launching a new UK-Germany joint security partnership to counter sabotage, cyber attacks and other hybrid threats from adversaries, especially Russia. The Health Secretary Yvette Cooper has met with families whose babies died or were harmed whilst under the care of maternity services in Leeds. Ms. Cooper's predecessor, Wes Streeting, ordered the independent investigation into maternity and neonatal services at the Leeds Teaching Hospitals NHS Trust last year. It's been headed by senior midwife and investigator Donna Ockenden. This is Rebecca Tinker. She gave birth at a hospital in 2024.
4: All going in the right direction, that people are actually listened to and that the LGI will be held responsible and there will be a higher internal investigation and not just gaslit, not just sweeping it under the carpet. There's a massive problem in the maternity care and it is a crisis.
3: Kemi Badenoch says if the Tories get into government, they would slash inheritance tax.
5: What is the thing that most people want to pass on to their children and grandchildren? It is their family home. Conference, the Conservatives are and always have been the party of home ownership.
3: The Conservative leaders pitched her party's no-nonsense at the final day of their conference. Ms. Badenoch says the next election will be a battle for the soul of the nation. Police say 11 people were arrested as demonstrators clashed amid protests in London on the anniversary of the October the 7th attacks on Israel. A number of student pro-Palestine demonstrations took place across the country, despite calls for a ban or for the protests to be moved to a different date. A big slice of degree courses eat 3 years of young people's lives for no real benefit. That's according to the former Chief Inspector of Ofsted, Baroness Amanda Spielman, who led the Education Watchdog between 2017 and 2023. She's now the Shadow Minister for Work and Pensions. And voters go to the polls later in the Holborn and St Pancras by-election. Polling stations are open between 7 a.m. and 10 p.m. That's the latest from Radio News Hub. I'm Jules Eatbridge.
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10: A mostly sunny day today, feeling cool, and it has recently highs of 16 degrees. Overnight tonight, down to lows of 9, and the outlook for Friday, sunny in the morning, some rain in the afternoon, highs of 19 degrees.
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1: The lyric just killed me the first time I heard it. It's like, whoa, what a cool lyric. My keyboard player came up with the signature lick, and everyone's eyes lit up. It was one of those songs that just found its place.

0: 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I'm the sales director of CPR Radio. A wise man once said, the only thing that works in radio advertising today is what you say times how many times you say it. Great idea. And I will use all my 30 years experience to design you a campaign that suits not only your business, but your budget too. 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
3: Prime Minister is travelling to Berlin today for his first face-to-face meeting with the German Chancellor Friedrich Merz. Andy Burnham's trip comes amid an intelligence scandal that's rocked Germany. Its former spy chief has been arrested on suspicion of espionage. The Conservative leader Kemi Badenoch says she would scrap inheritance tax if the Tories got into power.
4: On top of that, couples will be able to leave an additional £1 million tax-free. And these changes mean every inheritance tax bill will be cut.
3: The Tory leader told her party's conference the next election is a battle for the soul of the nation. As demonstrators clashed amid protests in London on the anniversary of the October the 7th attacks on Israel, police say 11 people were arrested. Despite calls for a ban of the protests to be moved to a different date, a number of student pro-Palestine demonstrations took place across the country. Families whose babies died or were harmed whilst under the care of maternity services in Leeds say they felt they'd been listened to and understood after meeting with the Health Secretary Yvette Cooper. The independent investigation into maternity and neonatal services at the Leeds Teaching Hospitals NHS Trust was ordered by Ms. Cooper's predecessor, Wes Streeting, last year. It's been headed up by Donna Ockenden. This is Rebecca Tinker. She gave birth in 2024 at the hospital.
5: It went very well, got all our points across. We felt very heard, very listened to. I feel now like something will be done, and I feel like it's all going in the right direction, that people are actually listened to.
3: The former Chief Inspector of Ofsted has suggested a big slice of degree courses eat 3 years of young people's lives with no real benefits. Baroness Amanda Spielman, now the Shadow Minister for Work and Pensions, says many university students, especially on humanities courses, have a lot of hours where they are unoccupied and could get bored and lonely. And voters will go to the polls later as candidates fight to replace Sir Keir Starmer as the MP for Holborn and St Pancras. Polling stations open at 7 a.m. That's the latest from Radio News Hub. I'm Jules Eastbridge.
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9: A mostly sunny day today, feeling cool, and it has recently highs of 16 degrees. Overnight tonight, down to lows of 9, and the outlook for Friday, sunny in the morning, some rain in the afternoon, highs of 19 degrees.
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0: Hi, Paul Johnson here, and I just popped in to tell you all about radio advertising on CPR UK. I'm the sales director of CPR Radio. A wise man once said, the only thing that works in radio advertising today is what you say times how many times you say it. Great idea. And I will use all my 30 years experience to design you a campaign that suits not only your business, but your budget too. 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We care because you care. 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
3: Andy Burnham's travelling to Berlin today for his first face-to-face meeting with the German Chancellor Friedrich Merz. The pair are launching a new UK-Germany joint security partnership to counter sabotage, cyber attacks and other hybrid threats from adversaries. At the Conservative Party conference, leader Kerry Badenoch announced that she wants to reform inheritance tax.
4: So, conference, the next Conservative government will legislate so nobody will ever pay inheritance tax on their family home.
3: She vowed to slash the tax in a so-called battle for the soul of the nation. Labour have said the Tories are prioritising the wealthiest, while Reform points in figures from Savills estate agents, claiming 2% of British households would benefit. Police say 11 people were arrested as demonstrators clashed amid protests in London on the anniversary of the October the 7th attacks on Israel. A number of student pro-Palestine demonstrations took place across the country. That's despite calls for a ban or for the protest to be moved to a different date. The Health Secretary Yvette Cooper has met with families whose babies died or were harmed whilst under the care of maternity services in Leeds. Ms Cooper's predecessor, Wes Streeting, ordered the independent investigation into maternity and neonatal services at the Leeds Teaching Hospital's NHS Trust last year. It's been headed by senior midwife and investigator Donna Ockenden. This is Rebecca Tinker. She gave birth at a hospital back in 2024.
5: All going in the right direction, that people are actually listened to and that the LGI will be held responsible and there will be a higher internal investigation and not just gaslit, not just sweeping it under the carpet. There's a massive problem in the maternity care and it is a crisis.
3: A big slice of degree courses eat 3 years of young people's lives for no real benefits. That's according to former Chief Inspector of Ofsted Baroness Amanda Spielman, who's now the Shadow Minister for Work and Pensions. And voting gets underway late in the Holborn and St Pancras by-election. Polling stations open at 7 o'clock. That's the latest from Radio News Hub. 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
10: A mostly sunny day today, feeling cool, and it has recently highs of 16 degrees. Overnight tonight, down to lows of 9, and the outlook for Friday, sunny in the morning, some rain in the afternoon, highs of 19 degrees.
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1: 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I'm the sales director of CPR Radio. 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Great idea. 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
3: The music you grew up with, CPR.
4: The Prime Minister is travelling to Berlin today for his first face-to-face meeting with the German Chancellor Friedrich Merz. Andy Burm's trip comes amid an intelligence scandal that's rocked Germany. Its former spy chief has been arrested on suspicion of espionage. The pair will also discuss support for Ukraine, responding to instability in the Middle East and addressing the impact of disruption to global trade routes such as the Strait of Hormuz. Kemi Badenoch says if the Tories get into power, they would slash inheritance tax.
5: What is the thing that most people want to pass on to their children and grandchildren? It is their family home. Conference, the Conservatives are and always have been the party of home ownership.
4: The Conservative leaders pitched her party's no-nonsense at the final day of their party conference. Ms Badenoch says the next election will be a battle for the soul of the nation. Families whose babies died or were harmed whilst under the care of maternity services in Leeds say they felt they've been listened to and understood after meeting with the Health Secretary Yvette Cooper. An independent investigation into maternity and neonatal services at the Leeds Teaching Hospitals NHS Trust was ordered by Ms Cooper's predecessor Wes Streeting last year. This is Rebecca Tinker. She gave birth at the hospital in 2024.
6: It went very well, got all our points across. We felt very heard, very listened to. I feel now like something will be done and I feel like it's all going in the right direction that people are actually listened to.
4: Ahead of the budget this month, the Chancellor John Healey's been called on to impose a 2% tax on online sales to support bricks and mortar businesses on the UK's high streets. In its latest report, the Institute for Public Policy Research also pressed for a 1% tax on click and collect services. According to HMRC, around 45,000 lifetime ISA savers were hit with unauthorised withdrawal charges more than once in 2024-25. And voters go to the polls today in the Holborn and St Pancras by-election. Polling stations are open between 7am and 10pm. That's the latest from Radio News Hub. I'm Jules Eatbridge.
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11: A mostly sunny day today, feeling cool and it has recently highs of 16 degrees. Overnight tonight, down to lows of 9 and the outlook for Friday, sunny in the morning, some rain in the afternoon, highs of 19 degrees.
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5: 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Brown Sugar is one of them. 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

I hope life treats you kind, and I hope that you have all that you ever dreamed of, and I wish you joy and happiness. But above all of this,

0: Hi, Paul Johnson here, and I just popped in to tell you all about radio advertising on CPR UK. I'm the sales director of CPR Radio. A wise man once said, the only thing that works in radio advertising today is what you say times how many times you say it. Great idea. And I will use all my 30 years experience to design you a campaign that suits not only your business, but your budget too. Whether you want to increase awareness, you have a sale on, or you want to use us for recruitment advertising, I will design a campaign that suits your individual needs. We care because you care. 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
3: The Prime Minister heads to Berlin today, launching a new joint security partnership to counter sabotage and cyber attacks. He'll meet German Chancellor Friedrich Merz for the first time, agreeing to share information and coordinate to detect and disrupt threats, particularly from Russia. Famous faces have shared their experiences of losing loved ones as they call on Andy Burnham to improve palliative care across the country. The likes of Sir Michael Palin and Alison Steadman are backing a campaign by Marie Curie, urging a funded strategy in the UK to make sure end-of-life care is accessible for everyone. Toby North is from the charity.
4: The UK government has promised to publish a plan to improve palliative care this autumn that they call a modern service framework for palliative and end-of-life care. But we believe without the funding to deliver it, little will change.
3: Andrew Mountbatten-Windsor's legal challenge against Thames Valley Police will begin later. He's taking action over the lawfulness of search warrants issued, allowing officers to raid his residence in February. He was arrested on suspicion of misconduct in public office before being released under investigation and denies wrongdoing. The cost of living crisis over the past 5 years has left households almost £3,000 worse off than they would have been. That's according to the Resolution Foundation think tank. They say the UK has suffered the equivalent of 13 years of normal inflation in just five. They added it's largely due to the pandemic and wars in Ukraine and the Middle East. A cancer survivor has received the first bespoke artificial tongue on the NHS. Surgery to improve a tumour took most of Dr. Imogen Brooks' tongue. Now experts from Guy's and St. Thomas NHS Foundation Trust have spent months working on the custom-made prosthetic, which was designed for her to create the maximum number of sounds. Caroline Doughty is one of those experts.
5: Hopefully other centres around the UK, head and neck centres, will also be able to offer it in the future as well, which would be great, because it means all these people who've had tongue cancers can then benefit.
3: And you can now check fuel prices on Google Maps. Users will be able to see how much diesel or petrol will cost at nearby forecourts. The government says it's a game changer. For On Radio News Hub, I'm Frankie Hersine.
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9: A mostly sunny day today, feeling cool and it has recently highs of 16 degrees. Overnight tonight, down to lows of 9 and the outlook for Friday, sunny in the morning, some rain in the afternoon, highs of 19 degrees.
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2: Funnily enough, when we first recorded it, I didn't really like that song. It was the last song that was our last album, and it was finished in the morning before we recorded it. We recorded it in the afternoon at Abbey Road. And so I didn't know the melody that well. So I was in the studio on my own, and Rob was in the control room, and he was saying to me, "No, Colin, that's not quite right. Can you try?" And this went on and on. Now, I said to him, "If you know it so well, you come out here and you sing it. Look." This was the tone of the conversation. When we're singing, it's the time of the season for loving.

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The devil went down to Georgia. He was looking for a soul to steal. He was in a bind because he was way behind and he was willing to make a deal. When he came across this young man sawing on a fiddle and playing it hot, and the devil jumped up on a hickory stump and said, "Boy, let me tell you what. I guess you didn't know it, but I'm a fiddle player too. And if you'd care to take a dare, I'll make a bet with you. Now you play pretty good fiddle, boy, but give the devil his due. I bet a fiddle of gold against your soul, because I think I'm better than you." The boy said, "My name's Johnny, and it might be a sin, but I'll take your bet, you're gonna regret, because I'm the best as ever been."

opened up his case and he said, "I'll start this show." And fire flew from his fingertips as he rosined up his bow. And he pulled the bow across the strings and it made an evil hiss. And then a band of demons

The devil bowed his head because he knew that he'd been beat. And he laid that golden fiddle on the ground at Johnny's feet. Johnny said, "Devil, just come on back if you ever want to try again. I done told you once, you son of a bitch, I'm the best as ever."

0: 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I'm the sales director of CPR Radio. A wise man once said, the only thing that works in radio advertising today is what you say times how many times you say it. Great idea. And I will use all my 30 years experience to design you a campaign that suits not only your business, but your budget too. 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
3: The Prime Minister is in Berlin today for his first meeting with the German Chancellor, agreeing on a new partnership to counter attacks, particularly from Russia. Andy Burnham and Friedrich Merz are launching a joint security partnership to counter sabotage, cyber attacks and other threats. They'll also discuss support for Ukraine and instability in the Middle East. Russell T. Davies, Larry Lamb and Alison Steadman are all backing a campaign for better palliative care in the UK. Marie Curie are urging the government to publish a workable strategy backed by funding to ensure dying people are looked after with care and compassion, not chance or luck. Toby North is the charity spokesperson.
4: Palliative care has been under-prioritised for years. It's been seen as an optional or nice-to-have rather than an essential part of our health and social care system. But 90% of us will need palliative care at the end of our lives.
3: A woman who survived two attempted executions is said to be angry and confused after regaining consciousness. 50-year-old Krista Pike was given two doses of lethal injection last week. She was sentenced to death for murder in 1995. Lawyers say they don't have an explanation for what's happened, but she does have a long road to recovery. She is expected to be removed from life support on Tuesday. A cancer survivor has received an artificial tongue in an NHS first. Dr. Imogen Brooks was left without a tongue after cancer surgery, causing her speech problems, but now experts have fitted her with a custom-made silicone tongue. Carolyn Doughty is an advanced specialist speech and language therapist at Guy's and St. Thomas NHS Foundation Trust.
5: She said that, you know, she was able to kind of go back and socialise with her friends more confidently. And the thing that really touched me was when she said that she spoke to her grandmother and hadn't been able to speak to her for about 2 years, and her grandmother understood her, and she managed to understand her in a conversation.
3: And Tyson Fury and Anthony Joshua are set for a 1 a.m. ring walkout in their highly anticipated heavyweight clash. It's expected to take place on the 11th of December at the Principality Stadium in Cardiff. An application to the council has been made to accommodate viewing times in the US. From Radio News Hub, I'm Frankie Hersine.
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9: A mostly sunny day today, feeling cool, and it has recently highs of 16 degrees. Overnight tonight, down to lows of 9, and the outlook for Friday, sunny in the morning, some rain in the afternoon, highs of 19 degrees.
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0: It's time to wake up. The best mix of music. 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
1: Good

Good morning, good morning, good morning. It's 7 after 7. Welcome along. It's Thursday, October 8th. How you doing? It's day 281 of the year. It is World Sight Day today, World Octopus Day, International Birth Registration Day, Harry Potter Book Day, and Dyslexia Day. That's one for me, seriously, as a dyslexic myself. I know how frustrating and annoying things get, particularly as I try and read stuff on this show. Anyway, welcome along to breakfast. All your favourites coming up. We got another Faction Fiction for you after 8 o'clock this morning. We got the birthday file as well coming up very, very shortly. And after 9, we've got 1 year 3 songs. Your chance to feel a bit smug with yourself this morning. Also doing a bit of the music file as well. And you can contact the show at jono@yourcpr.co.uk. We got some brand new music as well from Penny Jane Black. That'll be in the final hour of the show. So do stick around between now

11 after 7. Good morning. Welcome along to the brand new breakfast show on CPR UK. Time to look at the birthdays for today then. The 8th of October. Happy birthday if it's your birthday. And you share your day with Paul Hogan. That Crocodile Dundee himself is 87 years old. Chevy Chase, American comedian, of course, for National Lampoon since 83. Ray Royer is 81. We're going to hear from him in a moment. He was a part of the band Procol Harum. Sigourney Weaver from the Alien franchise is 77. Ardalo Hanlon from Father Ted fame, 61. Karen Parsons, American actress. She was Hilary Banks in the sitcom The Fresh Prince of Bel-Air, is 60. Matt Damon, the Born Identity guy, is 56. Sadiq Khan, yeah, not saying anymore, he's 56. Yeah, thanks for you, Sadiq. Had to pay me at you, Les, now. Anne-Marie Duff, a British actress. She's 56. Bruno Mars, we're going to hear shortly as well. American

Bruno Mars, 41 years old today. Earlier on, we mentioned that Arnold Hanlon, one of my favourite comedians, Irish comedian, of course, played Father Dougal Maguire in Father Ted. He was born in County Morning in Ireland. Here we go. Happy birthday to Arden, and I'm sure he recognises this.

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2: Jono Pierce.

Taylor Swift, this week's UK number one. Going to find out the brand new number one tomorrow night, of course. A Monday on Breakfast, we'll tell you all about it. 7:34 is Jono with you, CPR UK. In the morning, going to say hello to Jane. Thank you very much for contacting me. Nice comments about the show. Also, got to say hello to Beryl. She's always listening. Good morning, Beryl. And I know she smashed the quiz yesterday. And also Richard as well. We'll give you some shout-outs and give you the brand new Fact or Fiction after 8 o'clock this morning.

Gene Wilder, of course. Never trust a stranger. And never trust a stranger, which is a dog. That's all I'm going to say to you. Yeah. Yeah, I know. Calm down, boy. Calm down. The reason we're talking about dogs this morning, because if you look on the old Sky News site at the moment, have a look at the offbeat stuff. You'll find a gorgeous-looking little chihuahua. He's called Commando. Yeah, Commando the Chihuahua. He's a tiny little dog, and I've got respect for chihuahuas because I have two of them, and I love chihuahuas. But Commando the Chihuahua, he was rescued by Mexico's National Guard, and he's now been made basically a dog in the Mexican National Guard. And here's a picture of this little chihuahua. He's got his ears sticking out. He's got this little helmet on. He's got a little camera on top of his helmet. He's got like a little body cam on his helmet. He's got a little Mexican badge. And he's got a pair of goggles on to protect his eyes. And he's got a chin strap. And he looks so proud of himself. Commando. There you go. He's a Mexican guard dog. And he looks absolutely brilliant. Well done, Commando. We love you. We salute you. You are a legend on breakfast.

Cut out to 10 minutes before 8 o'clock on this Thursday morning. A story which took made me laugh actually yesterday. I'm laughing looking at the story now. A naked statue Donald Trump unveiled, and it's called the Orange Plague. A golden statue depicting a naked, rotund Donald Trump. I know. I don't know if that's the right word, actually. I need a retching sound effect. Anyway, this statue has gone on display in Strasbourg. Visitors to the European Parliament in the French city are now greeted by the more than 8-foot statue showing the US president mounted on another man. Titled Orange Plague or the King of Injustice, it's been created by Danish sculptor Jens Gashler as such criticism of Trump and his climate policies. The figure of Trump is drenched in 23 carat leaf gold, holding a giant golf club, a ball-shaped world and scales, a symbol of justice. And I tell you what, this statue is grotesque. That's the only way I can describe it.

Rihanna, 6 minutes before 8 o'clock, CPR UK breakfast with me, Jono, all the way through to 10 o'clock. In the next hour, I've got loads coming up. We have got the fact or fiction for today. We give you basically two statements. One is true, one is false, and your chance to play along and to win absolutely nothing, of course. We'll do that after 8 this morning.

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3: The Prime Minister heads to Berlin today, launching a new joint security partnership to counter sabotage and cyber attacks. He'll meet German Chancellor Friedrich Merz for the first time, agreeing to share information and coordinate to detect and disrupt threats, particularly from Russia. They're also due to discuss support for Ukraine and strengthening industrial partnerships. Marie Curie is urging the government for a funded palliative care strategy that's more accessible to everyone. Their call is supported by celebrities including former EastEnders actor Larry Lamb, screenwriter Russell T Davies, as well as football pundit Chris Kamara. Toby North is from Marie Curie.
4: And with people living longer, demand for palliative end-of-life care is only growing. So we are calling on the government to take action now. It needs to happen because of that rising need, as well as the crisis that we see.
3: The first hearing in Andrew Mountbatten Windsor's legal challenge against Thames Valley Police will be held today. He's taking legal action over the legality of search warrants at his residence that led to his arrest over suspicion of misconduct in public office. The former Duke was interviewed under caution before being released under investigation and denies any wrongdoing. Israel have closed the British consulate in East Jerusalem today in retaliation for the UK's ban on trade with illegal West Bank settlements. The UK government made the announcement a month ago today. Israeli authorities said they would shutter the mission within 30 days. Unless an agreement is reached, the consulate will lose its diplomatic status. A cancer survivor has spoken of her joy after being fitted with what's thought to be the first bespoke artificial tongue on the NHS. Surgery to remove a tumour took most of Dr. Imogen Brooks's tongue, while later treatment left her with speech problems. Caroline Doughty is from Guy's and St. Thomas NHS Foundation, who helped craft the new tongue.
5: When we assessed her speech intelligibility before her tongue prosthesis, it came out at kind of like 39%. And then after, with the tongue prosthesis, it was 66%.
3: And Google Maps will now show nearby fuel prices. The app will display the cost of petrol and diesel at nearby forecourts. The government have called it a game changer. From Radio News Hub, I'm Frankie Hairsign.
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8: A mostly sunny day today, feeling cool and it has recently highs of 16 degrees. Overnight tonight, down to lows of 9 and the outlook for Friday, sunny in the morning, some rain in the afternoon, highs of 19 degrees.
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1: Good morning.

number two. It is Thursday morning. Welcome along to the show. Yeah, we got technical glitches this morning already. I know, my other computer has said it's given up. So I've given up, Jono. I'm not doing any more. Yeah, so it's left me to it. Hopefully it'll be back working because half of my stuff's on there for this hour. Right. Anyway, I can tell you, we are still doing fact and fiction this hour. We give you two statements. One is correct. One is completely false and made up. So we do that in a bit as well. We will do the music file as well later on this hour. And in the final hour of the show, after nine, we'll be doing 1 year, three songs. We give you three songs for 1 year. You have to guess which year it is. And also, we got music as well from Penny Jane Black, who's our brand new artist of the show. We'll do all that in the next hour. But now, here's an age-old song from T-Rex.

T-Rex, 20th Century Boys, 10 past 8, Thursday morning. Let's do a bit of this then. Let's do the fact or fiction. Yesterday, if you remember, it was all about crocodiles having a tongue or not, or whether they could hold their breath. The correct answer was yesterday, a crocodile doesn't have a tongue. There you go. Well, it's basically, he can't stick his tongue out or something like that. He has got a tongue, but he can't stick his tongue out. I know. Well done to Richard, Beryl, Stu, Pete, Colin, Sheila and Mark. All got that right yesterday. You ready for today's then? Okay, fact or fiction returns. One of these is true, one of these is false. Give me two statements. One is true, one is false. So the first statement today, the first ever text message simply said Merry Christmas. Or the first ever text message was sent from a mobile phone in the US. So which is the correct answer? Is it the first ever text message simply said Merry Christmas? Or was it the first ever text message was sent from a mobile phone in the US? If you think you know the answer, go to the Jono Pearce show page on Facebook. Go to Facebook, find the Jono Pearce radio show. You'll find the question on there, answer it and put your name beside it. And if you get it right, even if you don't, we'll give you a shout out tomorrow. Anyway, kids, if you're listening in the car with your parents, before we had mobile phones, we wanted to make a phone call. And before we had home phones, we used to have to go to a little kiosk in the corner of the street and had to put some money in a box and speak into a phone. It was called a payphone.

20 past 8, Leanne Rimes, Can't Fight the Moonlight. Let's do some Today in Music, shall we? Shall we do the music file? Well, I can tell you, this day, 1954, Dean Martin's song Sway was released in the UK, reaching number 6 on the official UK chart. The song, originally Queen Sierra in Spanish, became an international success after English lyrics were written.

Starting 1954 for Dean Martin, Roy Orbison takes us to 1964 when he's a number one on the UK singles chart, Oh Pretty Woman, with his third UK number one. Now, the title Oh Pretty Woman was inspired by Roy's wife Claudette. She interrupted a conversation to announce that she was going out. When Roy Orbison asked if she was okay for cash, his co-writer Bill Dees interjected, "A pretty woman never asked for money." There you go. And now 1971, because on this day, John Lennon's iconic album, Imagine, was officially released in the UK.

0: 1977, David Soul was, of course, at number one with his single Silver Lady. That was his second and last UK number one single. Now, if you're older than I, but still young at heart, you'll know, of course, David Soul was in Starsky and Hutch. There he goes. Yeah, of course he was. Right after the ads, we're going to jump forward to 2000 and play some Arctic Monkeys. We'll talk about that in a moment. But just to remind you before the ads, we got our fact and fiction going on today then. And we give you two statements. One is true and one is false. One is true and one is false.
1: One is true and one is false.
0: There you go. You got the idea now. So, I'll give you the statements now. Put me off. The first ever text message simply said, Merry Christmas. Or the first ever text message was sent from a mobile phone in the US.
2: So one is false and the other is true.
0: There you go. Which one's which?
3: CPR UK.
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0: Welcome back, Thursday morning on the All New Breakfast Show. It is the 8th of October, of course, and looking at some news stories in music then. This year, 2000, Arctic Monkeys were named the best act in the world.
1: The best act in the world.
0: Can we do that with a bit of reverb as well?
1: The best act in the world.
0: No, we can only do one or the other. The best act in the world. Yeah, okay, so we'll forget that. So the Arctic Monkeys were named the best act in the world at the year's Q Awards held in London. Best album went to Amy Winehouse for Back to Black, and Muse won Best Live Act. The icon of the year went to Sir Paul McCartney. Former Blur frontman Damon Albarn took the prize for inspiration. Classic Songwriter Award went to Billy Blake, and Lifetime Achievement Award went to Johnny Marr. The late Tony Wilson, founder of Manchester Factory Records, were named Q Heroes. I tell you what, should we have a bit of Amy Winehouse now? Oh, go on then.

House, of course, Back to Black. What a song that is. This day, 2003, then. Coldplay singer Chris Martin, Australian police drop a charge of malicious damage after allegedly attacking a photographer's car. Chris Martin was charged in July after breaking a windscreen for rock after being photographed surfing. Yeah, you're a bit of trouble there, mate, aren't you? And that is the worst Australian accent I've ever done in my life. G'day. I know, I don't do accents.

Coldplay, Feels Like I'm Falling in Love. 8:48, and this day, 11 years ago, back in 2015, we remember the legendary Scottish singer-songwriter Jim Diamond, who died at the age of 64. His first hit was Why I Won't Let You Down, that was back in 1982. He was the lead singer in the trio PhD, and he also had the solo hit I Should Have Known Better, which was a UK number one back in 1984. And here we go now, here's Jim Diamond.

Playing that for my boy James this morning, who's currently into watching The X-Files. Especially for you, James, Catatonia, Mulder and Scully, right here, CPR UK. In the final hour of the show, we have got some brand new music for you. We'll be doing that in the next hour. After the news at 9, we'll be doing three records 1 year, 3-1. So we'll be doing that after the news. And also, in about an hour's time, give you the answer to the fact or fiction for today then. One of these is true, one is false. The first ever text message simply said, Merry Christmas. Or is the true statement the first ever text message was sent from a phone in the US? We'll give you the answer in about an hour's time.

0: Hi, Paul Johnson here, and I just popped in to tell you all about radio advertising on CPR UK. I'm the sales director of CPR Radio. A wise man once said, the only thing that works in radio advertising today is what you say times how many times you say it. Great idea. And I will use all my 30 years experience to design you a campaign that suits not only your business, but your budget too. 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
3: The Prime Minister's in Berlin today for his first meeting with the German Chancellor, agreeing on a new partnership to counter attacks, particularly from Russia. Andy Burnham and Friedrich Merz are launching a joint cybersecurity partnership to counter sabotage, cyber attacks and other threats. They'll also discuss support for Ukraine and instability in the Middle East. Famous faces have shared their experience of losing loved ones as they call on Andy Burnham to improve palliative care across the country. The likes of Sir Michael Palin and Alison Steadman are backing a campaign by Marie Curie, urging a funded strategy in the UK to make sure end-of-life care is accessible for everyone. Toby North is from the charity.
4: The UK government has promised to publish a plan to improve palliative care this autumn, but we believe without the funding to deliver it, little will change.
3: Scotland could cut the most extreme homelessness within just 2 years. That's according to a new report, which says three quarters of the reduction could be delivered with the powers the Scottish Government already have. More than 1,000 people are estimated to be sleeping rough every night, while nearly 20,000 are in temporary accommodation. Krista Pike, who survived two execution attempts last week, is said to be angry and confused after waking up. The 50-year-old was sentenced to death in 1995 and was given two lethal injections last week before going to hospital. Her lawyers say it was their understanding she'd be taken off life support earlier this week. A cancer survivor has received the first bespoke artificial tongue on the NHS. Surgery to remove a tumour took most of Dr. Imogen Brooks's tongue. Now, experts from Guy's and St. Thomas NHS Foundation Trust have spent months working on the custom-made prosthetic. Caroline Doughty is one of those experts.
5: It's something we're very happy to kind of share, and hopefully other centres around the UK, head and neck centres, will also be able to offer it in the future as well, which would be great, because it means all these people who've had tongue cancers can then benefit.
3: And Tyson Fury and Anthony Joshua are set for a 1 a.m. ring walkout in their highly anticipated heavyweight clash. It's expected to take place on the 11th of December at the Principality Stadium in Cardiff. From Radio News Hub, I'm Frankie Hertzine.
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10: A mostly sunny day today, feeling cool, and it has recently highs of 16 degrees. Overnight tonight, down to lows of 9, and the outlook for Friday, sunny in the morning, some rain in the afternoon, highs of 19 degrees.
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yawning. Ah, okay. 'Cause it's a good, good, good, good, good, good morning. It's a good, good.

0: Mozkags kicking us off the final hour, Lido Shuffle, and we're in the middle of three songs at the moment. Well, not quite in the middle, about a third of the way in. Welcome back to the final hour then, Mozkags, and the next two songs all come from the same year, but what is that year?
1: What is the year?

course, We Are The Champions, but what was the year? Three songs we kicked off with Boss Gags, then a bit of Donna Summer, finish off with Queen. I can tell you the year we were looking for this morning was 1976. There you go. Well done if you got that right. Let's move on then to some brand new music this morning. And this morning, we are celebrating the work of Penny Jane Black. Penny Jane Black is your singist this morning. She's got a brand new record out on the 30th of October. You can order it on the 16th of October, so we have well and truly got this way ahead of anyone else. The single is called Fire In My Belly, and it's Penny Jane Black's latest Americana root single, blending country roots with soulful vocals. And it's got blue sky influences with a touch of a vintage Western atmosphere as well. The song captures the heat, chemistry and emotional pull of a passionate relationship delivered with Penny's distinctive, rich vocal style. Fire My Belly is released on 30th of October this year. Have a listen, see what you reckon.

What a brilliant song that was. Penny Jane Black, ladies and gentlemen. Yeah, she was pretty good, wasn't she? Now, if you want to find out more about her music, you can go to pennyjaneblack.com. pennyjaneblack.com is your website. 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So, Penny Jane Black, all one word, Jane with a Y, pennyjaneblack.com. Go and have a look there. You find out all about her music, how to get your hands, well, how to order that song, Fart in My Belly, and we'll be playing that, I promise you, over the next couple of weeks.

0: Years and Years King is 26 after 9 o'clock. I realise I haven't said hello to Colin this morning yet. He's proving a popular feature of breakfast. So, Colin, take it away, my friend.
1: I have been arrested again.
0: Oh, no.
1: It all happened as I went into Aldi and the cashier said, "Strip down, facing me." By the time I realised she was talking about my debit card, the security guard was already there.
0: Colin, only you, mate. Only you.

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1: 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There's also a chance to meet all your favorite wrestlers after the show with our VIP backstage pass. 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

Monday nights at 10. 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

0: Rolling Stones, of course, Brown Sugar. 9:39. Thank you for the drum roll there. I always forget that it's there. Anyway, 9:39. Good morning to you. Welcome along to the show. Just a reminder, we have got the answer to our fact or fiction quiz, which will come up very, very soon.
1: Hi.
0: Hello.
1: I'm sorry to bother you.
0: That's all right.
1: You've been on my mind for about a week now.
0: Oh, thank you very much. Probably because I've been doing the show for about a week. Is that all right, though?
1: I'm not a big fan of the way you walk, though. It's a bit mannish.
0: Okay, thank you very much. Sorry, mate. Anyway, getting back to the fact or fiction thing this morning, then. Basically, the one is true, one is false. There's two statements. One is correct, one's simply not correct. And the two statements go like this. The first ever text message said Merry Christmas, or the first ever text message was sent from a mobile phone in the US. I suppose in the US it would be called a cell phone. Yeah, I know. Here's Oasis.

0: This is hardcore. It is 9:49. Now, should we do the answer now? Should we do the answer now?
1: Yeah.
0: Oh, okay. We do the answer now then.
1: Yes.
0: To our fact or fiction. Okay, fact or fiction. We asked you two questions then. Was the first ever text message sent from a mobile phone in the US?
1: No!
0: So that's your fiction then. And today's truth has to be the first ever text message simply said, Merry Christmas.
1: Yeah!
0: Yeah, that is it. Well done if you got that right. If you did, we'll give you a shout out tomorrow.

I'll have another chance tomorrow morning on Friday between 7 and 10 on breakfast. We're going now. Kev's here in an hour for the 11-2 thing. I'm going. See you tomorrow. Bye-bye. Urban Cookie Collective playing out The Key, The Secret. See you tomorrow. Bye-bye.

0: Hi, Paul Johnson here, and I just popped in to tell you all about radio advertising on CPR UK. 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
3: A serving member of the Royal Navy has been charged with spying. Jules Utybridge has more.
4: Teddy Young, who is 24, will appear at Westminster Magistrates Court later today, accused of obtaining protected information which could benefit an unknown foreign power. That's according to the Metropolitan Police. He was arrested at his home in Bedfordshire on Tuesday by counter-terrorism police. The Met say the arrest and charges are not connected to the recent investigation into the incident at RAF Fairford.
3: The Prime Minister is in Berlin today for his first meeting with the German Chancellor, agreeing on a new partnership to counter attacks, particularly from Russia. Andy Burnham and Friedrich Merz are launching a joint security partnership to counter sabotage, cyber attacks and other threats. They'll also discuss support for Ukraine and instability in the Middle East. Russell T Davies, Larry Lamb and Alison Steadman are all backing a campaign for better palliative care in the UK. Marie Curie are urging the government to publish a workable strategy backed by funding to ensure dying people are looked after with care and compassion, not chance or luck. Toby North is the charity spokesperson.
5: Palliative care has been under-prioritised for years. It's been seen as an optional or nice to have rather than an essential part of our health and social care system. But 90% of us will need palliative care at the end of our lives.
3: The cost of living crisis over the past 5 years has left households almost £3,000 worse off than they would have been. That's according to the Resolution Foundation think tank. They say the UK suffered the equivalent of 13 years of normal inflation in just five, largely due to the pandemic and wars in Ukraine and the Middle East. Krista Pike, who survived two execution attempts last week, is said to be angry and confused after waking up. The 50-year-old was sentenced to death in 1995 and was given two lethal injections before going to hospital. Her lawyers say it was their understanding she'd be taken off life support earlier this week. And you can now check fuel prices on Google Maps. Users will be able to see how much diesel or petrol will cost at nearby forecourts. The government say it's a game changer. That's the latest from Radio News Hub. I'm Frankie Hersine.
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10: A mostly sunny day today, feeling cool, and it has recently highs of 16 degrees. Overnight tonight, down to lows of 9, and the outlook for Friday, sunny in the morning, some rain in the afternoon, highs of 19 degrees.
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Thanks very much to Jono Pierce for breakfast. He'll be back with you Friday morning at 7 o'clock. Hello, how are you doing? Jimbo on CPR UK, the 80s hour. 60 minutes of fantastic tunes from that decade. Want to get in touch? Tell you how very, very shortly. Let's get underway. Three in a row, shall we? Simple Minds, The Human League. Open Your Heart. What a great tune. And this one, starting us off, Aha and Take On Me. All the 80s hour, CPR UK, through till 11.

Simple Minds and Promised You a Miracle. Three in a row to start us off on this Thursday morning. Before that, Human League, Open Your Heart and Aha, Take On Me. Quarter past 10, my name's Jim, through until 11 o'clock with the 80s Hour. 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

The Bangles and Walk Like an Egyptian, CPR UK for your Thursday morning. 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That'll get you through as well. Tell us what you fancy hearing tomorrow. Who's it for? Any special memories? And we'll play it between 10 and 11 right here on CPR UK.

10:30 on your Thursday morning. The Clash, Rock the Casbah. Before that, Bruce Springsteen, Born in the USA, What an Anthem, and Tears for Fears and Shout on the 80s Hour here on CPR UK. Keep those requests coming in for the all-request 80s Hour tomorrow from 10, where we hand control of the music over to you. Remember, you can call us to the studio right now, or you can text us, or you can WhatsApp us as well. We will get as many of your requests on tomorrow morning as we can. Right, continue with the music. Going to cram as many in between now and 11 and Kev Wilson as we can. The Thompson Twins, We Are Detectives, UB40 and Red Red Wine, and one of my very favourite songs from my very favourite groups from the 80s, The Bet Your Boys, and It's the Same, playing now on the 80s Hour here on CPR UK with Jim till 11.

UB40, Red Red Wine. Before that, the Thompson Twins, We Are Detectives, and the Pet Shop Boys, It's a Sin. Another three in a row on the 80s hour for your Thursday morning right here on CPR UK. Keep those requests, as I said, coming in on the All Request 80s hour tomorrow morning. You can call us 0330 633 1020, or you can text and WhatsApp us 07726 999. Tell us what you want to listen to, and we'll play it for you between 10 and 11 tomorrow morning. Right, play this one for all the brossettes out there. Get your grosh caps ready. Here are the boys. When Will I Be Famous? Musical Youth, Pastor Dutchie and Fun Boy 3. It Ain't What You Do, It's the Way That You Do It. Plays next, CPR UK's 80s Hour.

And in What You Do, it's just the way that you do. Fun Boy 3, Musical Youth, Master Dutchie and Bross, When Will I Be Famous, completing three more great 80s tunes in a row. Right, it's about you lot from me. After the news at 11, Kev Wilson will be here, just having a quick look at some of the tunes he's got. You're in for an absolute treat between 11 and 2. The big drive home, remember, from 4 o'clock. And then Phil Still's in from 7 o'clock through the decades and a whole hour of the 1990s through to JB at 8 o'clock this evening. And then the Late Lounge at 10, finishing off your here on CPR UK. The Queen, Want to Break Free and Tight Fit, The Lion Sleeps Tonight. Tomorrow, All Request 80s Friday. Absolutely full. Thank you very much for all your requests. We will get through them tomorrow morning from 10 o'clock right here on CPR UK. Till then, I'll say toodle pip, goodbye, have a great one, be safe, and I'll speak to you on the radio 10 o'clock tomorrow morning. Stand by. After the news, Kev Wilson, all the way through the day. Just

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3: Police say a serving member of the Royal Navy has been charged with spying. Jules Utybridge has more.
4: The Metropolitan Police say Teddy Young, who is 24, will appear at Westminster Magistrates Court later, accused of obtaining protected information which could benefit an unnamed foreign power. He was arrested by counter-terrorism police at his home in Bedfordshire on Tuesday. Police say the arrest and charges are not connected with the recent investigation into the incident at RAF Fairford.
3: The Prime Minister heads to Berlin today, launching a new joint security partnership to counter sabotage and cyber attacks. He'll meet German Chancellor Friedrich Merz for the first time, agreeing to share information and coordinate to detect and disrupt threats, particularly from Russia. They're also due to discuss support for Ukraine and strengthening industrial partnerships. The waiting list for routine hospital treatment in England has risen for the second month in a row, while long waits are also on the increase. An estimated 7.37 million treatments were waiting to be carried out at the end of August. Meanwhile, 65% of patients in August began treatment within 18 weeks. The government's target is 92%. Israel have closed the British consulate in East Jerusalem today in retaliation for the UK's ban on trade with illegal West Bank settlements. The UK government made the announcement a month ago today. Israeli authorities said they would shutter the mission within 30 days. Unless an agreement is reached, the consulate will lose its diplomatic status. Marie Curie is urging the government for a funded palliative care strategy that's more accessible to everyone. Their call is supported by celebrities including former EastEnders actor Larry Lamb, screenwriter Russell T Davies, as well as football pundit Chris Kamara. Toby North is from Marie Curie.
5: And with people living longer and with more complex health conditions, demand for palliative and end-of-life care is only growing. So we are calling on the government to take action now. It needs to happen because of that rising need.
3: And Tyson Fury and Anthony Joshua are set for a 1 a.m. ring walkout in their highly anticipated heavyweight clash. It's expected that it will take place on the 11th of December at the Principality Stadium in Cardiff. From Radio News Hub, I'm Frankie Hersine.
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8: A mostly sunny day today, feeling cool and it has recently highs of 16 degrees. Overnight tonight, down to lows of 9 and the outlook for Friday, sunny in the morning, some rain in the afternoon, highs of 19 degrees.
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Good morning and welcome along to Thursday's all new 11 to 2 radio show with Kev. A big thanks to Jim for his hour of 80s. And there's the Rolling Stones getting us underway with I Can't Get No Satisfaction. We've got Daryl Hall and John Oates next with Sarah Smile. And then it's time for our twin spin.

Twin Spin artists this morning, Herman's Hermits, and there they are with My Sentimental Friend from 1969. And we kicked off with I'm Into Something Good, originally done by The Cookies in 1964, and they also released it in the same year as well. A Dr. Feelgood with a Milk and Alcohol. We'll be taking a break, and then we'll be back with a Daniel Merriweather and Rod Stewart.

0: The Southeast's most popular wrestlers are back for a monster autumn tour. Join the stars from the Rumble Wrestling roster at 19 massive events across the Southeast. 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The whole family will enjoy the high-flying moves that the kids will be talking about for weeks after. There's also a chance to meet all your favorite wrestlers after the show with our VIP backstage pass. And remember to bring your phone to grab those all-important photos with the Rumble Wrestling stars. Tickets are sure to be in high demand, so early booking is advised. For more information, call us on 0787-140-0240 or email us at rumblewrestling@hotmail.com.
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0: join me on a Friday and a Sunday on CPR UK, North and South. 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It's a no-brainer. Friday is the Icons of Music series, and Sunday is a bit of a wind down. 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

Coming next, we've got Sir Rod Stewart with Do You Think I'm Sexy from 1978 from the album Blondes Have More Fun. And that was Daniel Merriweather and Red. CPR UK, CPR North, Kev with you on the 11 to 2 radio show.

our visit to the vaults today, we have some novelty tracks for you. So we've got this one from the Pipkins, and Give Me That Thing from 1970. We're going to go back to 1962 in hour two, and then 1981 in hour three. But next, we've got U2, Where the Streets Have No Name, and Debbie Harry, She's French Kissing in the USA.

0: taken from her second solo studio album called A Rock Bird. Debbie Harry and French Kissing in the USA. And before that, we heard U2, Where the Streets Have No Name, from their brilliant album, The Joshua Tree.
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That was a song from The Adventures of Priscilla, Queen of the Desert, and it's a road comedy film. The plot follows two drag queens are played by Hugo Weaving and Guy Pearce, a transgender woman played by Terence Stamp, as a journey across the Australian outback on a tour bus called Priscilla. And there was Alicia Bridges and I Love the Nightlife, taken from that film. Bobby Darin takes us back to the 60s with Dream Lover here on the CPR 11 to 2 radio show.

a special treat on this Thursday morning from Eric Clapton and Derek and the Dominoes with Layla, playing you the full length of that this morning as we hear from Suede with Beautiful Ones, taking us up to the news at midday. We'll be back with another hour of music you grew up with, including our album of the week, another visit to the vaults, and our 12-incher.

0: Hi, Paul Johnson here, and I just popped in to tell you all about radio advertising on CPR UK. I'm the sales director of CPR Radio. A wise man once said, the only thing that works in radio advertising today is what you say times how many times you say it. Great idea. And I will use all my 30 years experience to design you a campaign that suits not only your business, but your budget too. 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
3: A serving member of the Royal Navy has been charged with spying. Jules Alterbridge has more.
4: Teddy Young, who is 24, will appear at Westminster Magistrates Court later today, accused of obtaining protected information which could benefit an unknown foreign power. That's according to the Metropolitan Police. He was arrested at his home in Bedfordshire on Tuesday by counter-terrorism police. The Met say the arrest and charges are not connected to the recent investigation into the incident at RAF Fairford.
3: The NHS waiting lists have continued to rise despite record levels of care over the summer. According to the data from the NHS, long wait times have also increased here in England. Health Secretary Yvette Cooper is encouraging everyone eligible to get the flu jab to reduce NHS pressure over the winter. Now, an update on the ASOS hack. They've today said an unauthorised party gained access by impersonating a trusted contact. That was to get login information. It all comes after customers received a phone alert saying that the retailer had been hacked. The fashion business told customers to remain cautious over unexpected messages or calls. Famous faces have shared their experience of losing loved ones as they call on Andy Burnham to improve palliative care across the country. The likes of Sir Michael Palin and Alison Steadman are backing a campaign by Marie Curie, urging a funded strategy in the UK to make sure end-of-life care is accessible for everyone. Toby North is from the charity.
5: The UK government has promised to publish a plan to improve palliative care this autumn that they call a modern service framework for palliative and end-of-life care. But we believe without the funding to deliver it, little will change.
3: Meanwhile, the Prime Minister is in Berlin today for his first meeting with the German Chancellor. They're agreeing on a new partnership to counter attacks, particularly from Russia. Andy Burnham and Friedrich Merz are launching a joint security partnership to counter sabotage, cyber attacks and other threats. And Manchester United midfielder Ella Toon has got another England call-up. It's for the upcoming World Cup playoff games against Greece. The 27-year-old was originally left out of the squad. That's the latest here from Radio News Hub. I'm Matthew Dudley.
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10: A mostly sunny day today, feeling cool, and it has recently highs of 16 degrees. Overnight tonight, down to lows of 9, and the outlook for Friday, sunny in the morning, some rain in the afternoon, highs of 19 degrees.
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Good afternoon. Hour 2, 11 to 2 radio show. Getting us underway, Madonna and Kylie Minogue and A Love Sensation After Hours. Coming next, it's our album of the week. And the album this week is Lionel Richie's Can't Slow Down. The music you grew up with across the UK. CPRUK. The 11 to 2 album of the week.

Michael co-wrote Running With The Night with Lionel Richie and became a top 10 hit here and in America. And that was taken from the album Can't Slow Down, released in October 1983, which became a number one on both sides of the pond. And it sold over 20 million copies so far. The Everly Brothers are Crying In The Rain here on CPR UK on this Thursday afternoon.

Good afternoon. Time's coming up to a quarter past 12, or just gone a quarter past 12 on this Thursday afternoon with the Byrds and their version of the Bob Dylan song, Mr. Tambourine Man. Back in 1973, a Nazareth released This Flight Tonight, which was a cover version of the Joni Mitchell song. And then we're going to hear from Stevie Wonder, a little bit of Motown, and You Are the Sunshine of My Life, taking us back to the

0: Tush from ZZ Top. The song was named the 67th best hard rock song of all time by VH1, and that took us back to 1975 from the album Fandango. We'll take a short break and then we'll be back with the Rembrandts, Adam and the Ants, and Buddy Holly and the Cricket, along with Daryl Hall and John Oates.
1: 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If they do, why not book a Rumble Wrestling birthday party package today? 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To book your party or for more information, call us on 07871-400240 or email us at rumblewrestling@hotmail.com.
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The theme tune for the American show Friends, the Rembrandts, I'll Be There For You. Next is Adam and the Ants with Prince Charming, the title of the album, and two number ones were taken from it, Stand and Deliver, and this one, Prince Charming.

Up next is Daryl Hall and John Oates, and I Can't Go For That, No Can Do, from the album Private Eyes. 1981 was the year, and the saxophone is played by Charles DeChant, and there was Buddy Holly. Taking us back to 1958. And Heartbeat, covered by many, including Shawaddy Waddy and Nick Berry.

0: as we go back in time and enter the vault of CPR.
1: It was a moonlit night in old Mexico. 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

0: better come quick. 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
1: Our second visit to the vaults today of CPR and novelty being the genres for today. And there was a Pat Boone with Speedy Gonzales. Before that, we heard Roxy Music with Brian Ferry and Love Is the Drug.
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0: singing about where he comes from, Glen Campbell with Galveston. Our 12-inch today comes from the All Saints and Never Ever. And it's their highest chart single, peaking at number one. It was also a number one in several other countries. And it sounds like this here on CPR.
1: A few questions that I need to know. How you could ever hurt me so. I need to know what I've done wrong.

with our same title, different song. We visit the vaults for the final time today, and then it's our number one for today. And let's have a quick look and see what year we're going back to. What are we going back to? 1972.

0: Paul Johnson here, and I just popped in to tell you all about radio advertising on CPR UK. I'm the sales director of CPR Radio, and I've been in this industry 30 years now, and never before in all my years have I found a radio station that can offer your business so much value for money. And I don't say that lightly. 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
3: A seventh RAF Fairford suspect has today been bailed. Frankie Hairsine has the details.
4: The 22-year-old British man was arrested on Tuesday on suspicion of preparation of terrorist acts. It makes him the seventh person to be arrested and bailed following the incident at RAF Fairford last month. US bombers have been removed from the base, with the Prime Minister saying there were strong indications Iran played a role in the terror plot.
3: A serving member of the Royal Navy has been charged with spying. 24-year-old Teddy Young is accused of obtaining protected information which could benefit an unnamed foreign power. He was arrested at his home in Bedfordshire on Tuesday and will appear in court today on charges that he obtained copies and recorded information. The Prime Minister, Andy Burnham, has met the German Chancellor. It's over security talks with both Burnham and Friedrich Merz, expected to confirm a new UK-Germany partnership. Religious and race-related hate crime has hit a record high. Police have reported hate crime itself has been rising 7% year-on-year, with close to 150,000 incidents recorded in the year to March 26 in England and Wales. On average, there's around one attack every 5 days. Scotland could cut the most extreme homelessness within just 2 years. That's according to a new report, which say three quarters of the reduction could be delivered by powers the Scottish Government already have. A bus shelter has been marked as a Grade 2 listed building. The shelter in Hilsey in Gloucestershire was built to celebrate the Festival of Britain in 1952. Rachel Williams is from historic England.
5: These sorts of structures, they kind of speak of everyday life. They speak of people's experience and sort of histories of small communities. And I think it's really important that we mark those at the same time as marking, you know, castles and palaces.
3: The Festival of Britain was a government-sponsored event in the summer, celebrating and promoting Britain's excellence in tech and design. And Tyson Fury and Anthony Joshua are set for a 1 a.m. ring walkout at their highly anticipated heavyweight clash. That's the latest from Radio News Hub. I'm Matthew Dudley.
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8: A mostly sunny day today, feeling cool, and it has recently highs of 16 degrees. Overnight tonight, down to lows of 9, and the outlook for Friday, sunny in the morning, some rain in the afternoon, highs of 19 degrees.
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10: That's me, and I'm with you for another hour. We've got something good now from Utah States getting us underway for our final hour this Thursday afternoon.

0: Kiss All The Time, Disco Occasionally, a track from Harry Styles' new album, and that is called Aperture. We've got our same title, different song coming for us next, and that title today is Wishing Well.
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The title today was Wishing Well, and there was 10 Minutes Trent Darby. Top 5 in 1987 in the UK, and it was a US number 1, and we kicked off with Free. And that was from 1972, and number 7 from the Heartbreaker album. Up next, we got Dr. Hook and Sexy Eyes. This was the second of three singles released from the album, Sometimes You Win.

0: You either love it or you hate it. There's the Tweaks with the Birdie song. Our final visit to the CPR vaults for today with our novelty selection for you there. And they were Pipkin, Skimmy Dat Ding, Pat Boone, Speedy Gonzales, and ending off with the Tweaks and the Birdie song. Time for a break, and then we'll be back with Deep Purple and Dublé. I must mention, we played the Carpenters. Before we heard from our vault track this afternoon, it's going to take some time.
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only here at CPR UK and CPR North. You'd find a Deep Purple and Black Knight, and then we're easing it right back with a double with the Captain of Your Heart. Kev Kim, your company through till 2, and then it's the afternoons here on CPR UK, CPR North.

Besides, all our sons and daughters already know how that feels. Loving that one from Adamski, featuring Seal. And that was a killer. It's time for our number one today. And back in 1972, it was the Simon Park Orchestra with Eye Level. It was number one for 4 weeks from September the 29th. And it was a theme tune to a TV's original series of Vanderwalk. And it's sounding like this.

0: Rock and Roll Dreams Come Through, Meatloaf. Back to 1981. Before that, we heard Boy Meets a Girl, the American duo, who consists of George Merrill and Shannon Rubicon, and they're best known for that hit there from 1988. And they wrote two of Whitney Houston's number one songs, How Will I Know and I Wanna Dance With Somebody Who Loves Me.
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0: And that's the way to get in touch. If there's anything you'd like to hear on CPR, the all-new 11 to 2 radio show, if you'd like to pick a twin spin for us, our album of the week, same title, different song, as well as travelling down through the vaults of CPR. Martika, I Feel the Earth Move, taking us up to the news at 2. I'll be back with you tomorrow for the final time this week with the all-new 11 to 2 radio show between 11 and 2. But until then, take care, stay safe, enjoy your rest of your day, and I'll see you then.

0: Hi, Paul Johnson here, and I just popped in to tell you all about radio advertising on CPR UK. I'm the sales director of CPR Radio. A wise man once said, the only thing that works in radio advertising today is what you say times how many times you say it. Great idea. And I will use all my 30 years experience to design you a campaign that suits not only your business, but your budget too. 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

0: Another man has been bailed over the terror plot at RAF Fairford. Frankie Hairsine has more.
1: The 22-year-old British man today takes the total number of people arrested and bailed over this incident to 7. He was arrested on Tuesday, suspected of preparation of terrorist acts, after 3 suspicious vans were stopped and found with a quantity of petrol near the airbase. Andy Burnham says there are strong indications Iran has been involved.
0: The UK is open to Germany joining the next generation fighter jet programme. That is according to the Prime Minister, Andy Burnham, who is in Berlin today for security talks with the Chancellor, Friedrich Merz. The NHS waiting list has continued to rise despite record levels of care over the summer. According to the data from the NHS, long wait times have also increased in England. Health Secretary Yvette Cooper is encouraging everyone eligible to get the flu jab to reduce the NHS pressure over the winter. A serving member of the Royal Navy has been charged with spying. 24-year-old Teddy Young is accused of obtaining protected information which could benefit an unnamed foreign power. ASOS has today said an unauthorized party had impersonated a trusted contact to get login information. They've told customers to remain cautious after a notification was sent out on Tuesday claiming the fashion company had been hacked. Now, a small bus shelter in the countryside has been handed Grade 2 listed status. The shelter in Gloucestershire was built for the Festival of Britain in the 50s as part of celebrations for Britain's excellence in design and tech. Rachel Williams is from Historic England.
2: Places like bus shelters, you know, and phone boxes can be the setting for some of youth's kind of most pivotal moments, you know, sites of high drama. And I love that concept of how even these really ordinary seeming places can have these hidden histories and can mean so much to people.
0: And Manchester United midfielder Ella Toon has got her England call-up. It's for their upcoming World Cup playoff games against Greece. She was originally omitted from the squad. That's the latest from Radio News Hub. I'm Matthew Dudley.
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7: A mostly sunny day today, feeling cool, and it has recently highs of 16 degrees. Overnight tonight, down to lows of 9, and the outlook for Friday, sunny in the morning, some rain in the afternoon, highs of 19 degrees.
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3: Andy Burnham is in Berlin today announcing new security partnerships with Germany.
4: We're glad to be here to ratify the Kensington Treaty today, which, if we work at it, Friedrich, will improve our security here in Europe, but also help grow our economies.
3: The PM has expressed an openness to Germany joining the Global Combat Air Programme. That's a pact between the UK, Italy and Japan to build the sixth generation of fighter jet. A seventh RAF Fairford suspect has today been bailed. Frankie Hairsine has the details.
5: The 22-year-old British man was arrested on Tuesday on suspicion of preparation of terrorist acts. It makes him the seventh person to be arrested and bailed following the incident at RAF Fairford last month. US bombers have been removed from the base, with the Prime Minister saying there were strong indications Iran played a role in the terror plot.
3: A serving member of the Royal Navy has today been charged with spying. 24-year-old Teddy Young is accused of obtaining protected information which could benefit an unnamed foreign power. He was arrested at his home in Bedfordshire on Tuesday and will appear in court today on charges that he obtained, copied and recorded information. Religious and race-related hate crime has hit a record high. Police have reported hate crime itself has been rising 7% year-on-year, with close to 150,000 incidents recorded in the year to March 26 in England and Wales. On average, that's around one attack every 5 days. A 9-year-old girl has died after a car crash in the Highlands. It happened yesterday evening when two cars collided just south of Inverness. Police are appealing for anyone with information to come forward. Now, an update on the ASOS hack. They've today said an unauthorized party gained access by impersonating a trusted contact to get login information. This all comes after customers received a phone alert saying that the retailer had been hacked. The fashion business told customers to remain cautious over unexpected messages or calls. That's the latest from Radio News Hub. I'm Matthew Dudley.
6: 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New research finds a staggering 67% of adults do not have a will or admit theirs is out of date. Here's Peter Davina Franks from WillAid.
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10: A mostly sunny day today, feeling cool and it has recently highs of 16 degrees. Overnight tonight, down to lows of 9 and the outlook for Friday, sunny in the morning, some rain in the afternoon, highs of 19 degrees.
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0: pour some sugar on, we'd actually finish the album. Joe's sitting in the corridor. Matt goes, "What's that?" And he goes, "I don't know." And 10 days later, we had it finished, and that was the last song on the album.
1: Probably the quickest song we've ever recorded, yeah. Pour Some Sugar. Yeah.
0: We actually got the hang of it by then.

0: Hi, Paul Johnson here, and I just popped in to tell you all about radio advertising on CPR UK. I'm the sales director of CPR Radio. A wise man once said, the only thing that works in radio advertising today is what you say times how many times you say it. Great idea. 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
3: The court has heard that Thames Valley Police have accepted that search warrants on Andrew Mountbatten Windsor's properties were unlawful. Matthew Dudley has more.
4: It follows a legal challenge launched by the former Duke of York against the force over the lawfulness of the warrants issued by a judge at the Old Bailey. Officers raided Andrew's residence on the Sandringham estate and his former Windsor home in February. The court heard today that Andrew and the force have come to an agreement that the warrants were unlawful. The force say, though, that its investigation into alleged misconduct in public office by a man in his 60s from Norfolk remains ongoing. Andrew has always denied any wrongdoing.
3: ASOS says an unauthorised party had impersonated a trusted contact to get login information. They've told customers to remain cautious after a notification was sent out on Tuesday claiming the fashion company had been hacked. The Prime Minister says the UK is open to Germany joining a coalition on fighter jets.
5: Improve our security here in Europe, but also help grow our economies, improve the living standards of our citizens. That is our aim, and that's what we hope will follow the ratification of the treaty today.
3: Andy Burnham's met with German Chancellor Friedrich Merz today in Berlin. He indicated that Britain's open for Germany to be part of the Global Combat Air Programme, a pact which includes Italy, Japan and Canada. Meanwhile, the Foreign Secretary has announced new sanctions on Russia. Ed Miliband says they target oil companies, shadow fleet tankers and military supply chains. Health officials say England could be set for an early flu season. The National Medical Director of the NHS says hospital admissions for the virus are the highest she can remember for this time of year. And the new Bridgerton spin-off is in the works. It'll follow the early life of Lady Violet. From Radio News Hub, I'm Lucy Gorman-Lee.
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8: A mostly sunny day today, feeling cool, and it has recently highs of 16 degrees. Overnight tonight, down to lows of 9, and the outlook for Friday, sunny in the morning, some rain in the afternoon, highs of 19 degrees.
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0: the music. Welcome to the
1: Hotel California. Yeah, everybody wants to know, is there a Hotel California? You know, we were all from different parts of America. Everybody was going to Los Angeles. That's where everybody was, to try and make it. Nobody was from California. Everybody was from Ohio, you know, or Michigan, or Texas. And so California at that time was this big hotel, was this big melting pot of people with talent trying to fit in. And that's what we meant about

0: 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If they do, why not book a Rumble Wrestling birthday party package today? 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
3: 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It's Monday

0: Paul Johnson here, and I just popped in to tell you all about radio advertising on CPR UK. 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
3: The High Court has heard that search warrants that allow police officers to raid two of Andrew Mountbatten-Windsor's properties have been ruled unlawful. Matthew Dudley reports.
4: The former Duke of York had launched a legal challenge against Thames Valley Police over the lawfulness of the warrants issued by a judge at the Old Bailey. This allowed officers to raid his residence on the Sandringham estate and his former Windsor home in February. The court heard that Andrew and Thames Valley Police had reached an agreement, but the force say its investigation into alleged misconduct in public office by a man in his 60s from Norfolk remains ongoing. Andrew has always denied any wrongdoing.
3: Two Latvian men have been arrested on suspicion of trespassing RAF Molesworth in Cambridgeshire. The Metropolitan Police say the men, aged 36 and 32, were found at the airbase used for US military intelligence in the early hours of this morning. Both remain in police custody. ASOS say customers need to remain vigilant after an unauthorised party gained access impersonating a trusted contact to get login information. It's after a phone alert was sent out on the fashion company's app saying they'd been hacked. They say some personal data, including names and contact details, were accessed, but not payment card information or account passwords. Andy Burnham has been in Berlin today to speak on new security partnerships.
5: We are announcing today collaboration on a number of levels, particularly in relation to defence and security, a new partnership countering hybrid attacks.
3: This includes an openness to Germany joining the Global Combat Air Programme, a pact between the UK, Italy, Japan and Canada to create the next generation of fighter jets. There was also talks of bringing the UK closer to the EU. And Louis Theroux says his podcast will return for its ninth series. The documentarian will interview celebrities including Tyson Fury and Vinnie Jones. That's the latest from Radio News Hub. I'm Lucy Gorman-Lee.
6: 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New research finds a staggering 67% of adults do not have a will or admit theirs is out of date. Here's Peter Davina Franks from WillAid.
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10: A mostly sunny day today, feeling cool and it has recently highs of 16 degrees. Overnight tonight, down to lows of 9 and the outlook for Friday, sunny in the morning, some rain in the afternoon, highs of 19 degrees.
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1: You can say that I'm resilient, and that's one thing I am. Performers are very resilient, and they come on stage and they do their bit and they do it well. You have to. That's what you do. You're a performer. And

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0: Hi, Paul Johnson here, and I just popped in to tell you all about radio advertising on CPR UK. I'm the sales director of CPR Radio. A wise man once said, the only thing that works in radio advertising today is what you say times how many times you say it. Great idea. And I will use all my 30 years experience to design you a campaign that suits not only your business, but your budget too. 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
3: A High Court has heard that Thames Valley Police have accepted that search warrants on Andrew Mountbatten Windsor's properties were unlawful. Matthew Dudley has more.
4: It follows a legal challenge launched by the former Duke of York against the force over the lawfulness of the warrants issued by a judge at the Old Bailey. Officers raided Andrew's residence on the Sandringham estate and his former Windsor home in February. The court heard today that Andrew and the force have come to an agreement that the warrants were unlawful. The force say, though, that its investigation into alleged misconduct in public office by a man in his 60s from Norfolk remains ongoing. Andrew has always denied any wrongdoing.
3: The Metropolitan Police say two Latvian men have been arrested on suspicion of trespassing an airbase in Cambridgeshire. The two men, aged 36 and 32, were found in the early hours of the morning at RAF Molesworth, which is used by US military intelligence. Both have been remanded into custody. ASOS says an unauthorised party had impersonated a trusted contact to get login information. They've told customers to remain cautious after a notification was sent out on Tuesday claiming the fashion company had been hacked. After a meeting in Berlin, the German Chancellor Friedrich Merz wants the UK closer to the EU.
5: They're trying to reintegrate the UK as close as possible into what we are saying
3: the Steve Dormack of the European. Andy Burnham met his counterpart today to announce new defensive partnerships between the UK and Germany. It includes an openness to Germany joining the Global Combat Air Programme, a pact on developing the newest generation of fighter jets. And Erling Haaland has urged Manchester City to stick together and stay positive. The club are preparing to return to the pitch after being found guilty of breaching Premier League financial rules. That's the latest from Radio News Hub. I'm Lucy Gorman-Lee.
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8: A mostly sunny day today, feeling cool, and it has recently highs of 16 degrees. Overnight tonight, down to lows of 9, and the outlook for Friday, sunny in the morning, some rain in the afternoon, highs of 19 degrees.
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came up with that sitting in my bedroom playing on acoustic, and I think I called Ted at 3 in the morning, woke him up, and I said, man, you got to hear this. This is going to be a single. And I played it for him, and he's half asleep, going, sure, man, whatever. He says, might need a couple of changes. I said, no, man, it's great just like it is. And we took it to the studio, and actually it didn't change much, and it actually was a single. That's the only time I've been right about anything as far as singles go. The premise of it is basically trying to get the world leaders, without saying that directly, to get together and forget all your problems and talk through music instead of politics.

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1: A mostly sunny day today, feeling cool and it has recently highs of 16 degrees. Overnight tonight, down to lows of 9, and the outlook for Friday, sunny in the morning, some rain in the afternoon, highs of 19 degrees.
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2: The

That is Crowded House on CPR UK, playing music that you grew up with, and that's Instinct. Good evening, it is Phil Still on a Thursday evening with an hour's worth of 90s. Here's Spiritualize and Come Together.

That is OMD and Walking on the Milky Way. Me personally, I'd prefer the marathon. Here's the Seahorses and Love is the Law. I best not get arrested now.

Ocean Colour Seed on CPR UK at 100 Mile High City. Music on the way from Peter Gabriel and Steam coming next.

That is Kylie Minogue on CPR UK, across the UK in DAB. And Kylie Minogue, and what do I have to do? Well, to me, Kylie, you have to do absolutely nothing. You're perfect in so many ways. Here's Seal and a kiss from a rose.

That is Wet, Wet, Wet, and If I Ever Saw You Again. Now, here's a little fact for you. If you ever go to pub quizzes and they ask, why is Wet, Wet, Wet called Wet, Wet, Wet? Well, because when they were formed way back in the sort of late 80s, there was bands like Talk Talk, Duran Duran, and they thought they'd be different, and they put three words onto their band, Wet, Wet, Wet. They would have been known as Wet Wet. Here's Natisha McNeil.

That is Mike and the Mechanics on CPR UK, and All I Need is a Miracle. Now, you know, sometimes you hear the music and you think, I'm relating to that music at the moment. Yeah. We first played you Letitia McNeil and Ain't That Just the Way. And then I follow it up with All I Need is a Miracle. What do I need to say next? Through the day.

Kathy Dennis and Touch Me. That is it for the 90s this week. Thanks for listening between 7 and 8. We'll be back on Monday with Through the Decades. On a Monday, we'll have an hour's worth of 60s. I should be back on Saturday morning with the Weekend Breakfast. It'd be great to have your company. And we have the legend coming next, the one and only JB. He'll entertain you till 10. Here's New Order and Regrets, closely followed by the Lighthouse Family, Lost in Space. Bye till next time.

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Yeah, very good evening to you and a nice warm welcome. A very big thanks to Phil Steele for the last hour of those sounds of the 90s. Now it's time to go back in time, to find those golden memories of the 60s. Yeah, plus, of course, 2 hours of 60s music or thereabouts. We've got Angie's Brain Teaser. She set 3 wonderful questions for us again this week, so that'll be up and coming a little later on. Plus, of course, you can give me a call if you want. You can WhatsApp me on 077-26-999-669. That's 077-26-999-669. Or you can text me or talk to me on my private number.

But I think it's time that we got the program underway, don't you? With some really good sales, especially for you tonight. So between now and 10, it's just you and me and the music.

Yes, just simply 1, 2, and 3. Of course, that was Len Barry from 1965 here on CPR UK, broadcasting to you across the UK. Yours truly, JB, through till 10 o'clock tonight. So stay with us, won't you? Got lots and lots of good music.

I kissed ya. Yeah, that's the Everly Brothers from 1960. Want to say a very good evening now to Angie, who sets the questions for us. Angie's at home sitting, knitting, because whenever she's not doing anything for me and the programme, she's actually knits. She knits in the car, she knits in a lounge, she knits everywhere, does Angie. So if you want a jumper, anyone, give us a call and I'll arrange for Angie to knit you one in between all the other bits and pieces she does. But she does a brilliant job setting the questions. So a good evening to Angie tonight. And if you're out there and you want to text in and say hi, please do, because it gets rather lonely here in the studio all on your own for 2 hours. So it's nice when I get those texts from you. It really is. Do you know the best thing about breaking up is the making up.

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And I'm sure, if you're like me, when you hear a tune, it takes you to a special part of your life. I'm not sure what this tune's going to do for you, but you need to get your horse for this one.

0: Ghost Riders in the Sky from 61. If you just joined us, a very, very good evening to you. It's nice to have your company. Well, we're going to have the brain teaser very, very shortly. But first, I don't know what your name is, but my name is JB. People say to me, what's the J stand for? And I go, it's Jonathan. And, you know, I don't mind being called Jonathan. That's quite nice, really. And, you know, if your name's, you know, David or anything, it's quite nice. But do you imagine your name being Sue, especially if you're male?
1: Well, my daddy left home when I was 3, and he didn't leave much to Ma and me, just this old guitar and an empty bottle of booze. Now, I don't blame him because he run and hid, but the meanest thing that he ever did was before he left, he went and named me Sue. Well, he must have thought that it was quite a joke, and it got a lot of laughs from lots of folks. It seems I had to fight my whole life through. Some gal would giggle and I'd get red, and some guy'd laugh and I'd bust his head. I'll tell you, life ain't easy for a boy named Sue. Well, I grew up.

street, kicking and a gouging in the mud and the blood and the beard. I tell you, I fought tougher men, but I really can't remember when. He kicked like a mule and he bit like a crocodile. I heard him laugh and then I heard him cussing. He went for his gun and I pulled mine first. He stood there looking at me and I saw him smile. He said, son, this world is rough, and if a man's gonna make it, he's gotta be tough. And I know I wouldn't be there to help you along. So I give you that name and I said goodbye. I knew you'd have to get tough or die. And it's that name that helped to make you strong. Yeah. He said, now you just fought one hell of a fight, and I know you hate me and you got the right to kill me now, and I wouldn't blame you if you do. But you ought to thank me before I die for the gravel in your guts and the spit in the eye, 'cause I'm the son of a bitch that named you Sue.

0: And if I ever have a son, I think I'm gonna name him Bill or George, any damn thing, but Sue, I still ain't that bad.
1: Yeah. It's time for the JB Brain Teaser on CPR UK.
2: Yes, indeed, it's time to give you those questions that Angie has set for us tonight. They're fairly easy. The first one, I suppose, could be a little tricky. You do have a little bit of leeway on the second question. So here we go. Question number one. Why did Simon and Garfunkel have to change their names? And what were their names before they changed them? So why did they have to change them, and what were they before they did? So there you go. I'll give you a clue. It did involve a copyright. So that's a bit of a clue. Question two. How many people survived the Titanic sinking that didn't get into a lifeboat? So they didn't get into the lifeboat on the ship before it went into the water. They had to swim and try and find one. So how many people was it? And there is a little bit of leeway on that answer. And finally, this is in 1964. Who won the Nobel Peace Prize in 1964? And I am after the correct one. Okay, that's a bit of a clue. There you go then. So if you can get any of those right, you can message me or call me on my private number, or you can WhatsApp me on 077-26-999-669. That's 077-26-999-669. Or if you're inclined to want to email, you can do that as well. Simply, all in lowercase, it's jb@yourcpr.co.uk. Look forward to receiving those answers from you very, very shortly. Changing the tempo just slightly with this one. It's the wonderful Desmond Dekker.

Well, it's been a hard day's night hit by the Beatles there. Well, we all need a friend, I think. Everyone, I don't care what anyone says, we all need a friend. And we all need a good friend too, because we often have down days. No matter how happy we are, we get these down days from time to time. I know I certainly do, and I'm sure each and every one of you does as well. One of my listeners hasn't had a good day today, so and they text in and said, "Hi, it's nice to listen to a friendly voice." And I just think that's really nice. Thank you very, very much. And I hope that you enjoy the rest of the program. And I hope we can make you smile and just put that smile back on your face this evening.

Yes, indeed. Let's give you a repeat of those questions that I gave you a little while ago. So it's quite simple. All you have to do is to try and answer them, right? Even if you can only get one, which is good. But if you can get all three, that's even better. So you can WhatsApp me with the answer on 077-26-999-669 or WhatsApp me on my personal number or email me on jb@yourcpr.co.uk. So here we go with the questions. Question number one. Excuse me. Question number one. Why did Simon and Garfunkel have to change their names? And what were their names before they changed them? Question number two. How many people survived the Titanic sinking that didn't get into a lifeboat? And finally, question three. Who won the Nobel Peace Prize? Get me tongue around all those P's, in 1964. If you can tell me those, it would be really nice. I'd love to hear from you. So give us a call. Yeah.

0: Craig Douglas there from 1961 and £100 of clay. There you go. Right, okay.
1: Angel face, we just met.

Got a Girl Like You. I'm going to play that one for someone special tonight. I was just about to say that when I had a funny little noise in the background. there's so much equipment here in the studio. I never know what does what, really. There's so many buttons and knobs and screens to look at. It gets a little confusing. So I do apologise for that funny little noise in the background. But yes, I got rid of it. So And two, I've had Dave. Dave, call me. Dave B. from Birchington. Good evening, Dave. Nice to know you're out there tonight, and it's nice to know that you're enjoying the program. Yes, and he's got all three answers correct. First time round. Brilliant. Well done, Dave. And Dave was kind enough to say the young lady that is not had a good day today and is not feeling that brilliant, play something nice for her to cheer her up. So thanks for that, Dave. I will do that a little later on for you. Okay, it's nice to know that one listener cares about another, isn't it? Whatever you're doing, give us a call, won't you? It's nice to hear from you.

The Tremolos, they are a beautiful song from there, from way back in 1969. Well, I really feel good when it makes me feel good when I make other people feel good. So I've got to say a big thank you to Dave, because the young lady that's not feeling too good tonight and had a bad day, and the kind words that you said, Dave, she's just messaged in and said, what a lovely man. Well, I've met Dave some time ago, and I can tell you that he is a really nice guy.

You're in tune with CPR UK, broadcasting to you across the UK. It's yours truly, JB, taking you through till 10 o'clock tonight. Here's someone we don't hear often. It's Engelbert Humperdinck.

Well, I do apologise. I've played the same song twice. I do like the song, but not that much. So I do apologise for that. But if you like Joe Brown, then and you like that particular song, you've had a double helping of it tonight. Can't be bad, can it? Anyway, we, you know, as I say, we're only human and I pushed the wrong button.

Edwin Starr and 25 Miles from 1969. If you just joined us, a very good evening to yours truly, JB, here through to the top of the hour of 10 tonight with those golden memories of the 60s. Hope you've had some nice memories tonight. Hope I've managed to take you back in time to those memories. If I haven't already, this one certainly will do. It's the wonderful late, great Mr. Bobby V.

Yeah, the late, great Bobby V, and a lovely little title there, a lovely little song called Forever Kind of Love. Do you know, I, looking back over the years, the older the songs, the songs from the 50s, the songs from the 60s, and even the 70s, when they released, most of the songs were gentle. They were about love and relationships and good times. That's why I particularly love that particular era.

Yeah, from 1966, the wonderful Cilla Black. I'm going to dedicate that one to everyone in the north of the country because, of course, Cilla came from Liverpool. And so if you're listening up in Liverpool tonight, a very good evening to you. It's nice to know you're there. Here's Sandy Shaw.

Yes, it's time for the Brain Teaser questions and the answers as well. So for all of you who are playing at home, I didn't call in, but had a go of at home thinking, I know the answer to that. I'm going to give you the answers to so you can see if you got them right or not. But I've got to say a big congratulations and well done to Dave B down there in Burgington on the southeast coast, because Dave got all the answers correct tonight. So well done, Dave. Right, here we go then for everybody else. Why did Simon and Garfunkel have to change their name? And what was their name before? Before they changed them? Well, they had to change their name because of copyright, and their name was, before it was Simon and Garfunkel, was Tom and Jerry. And that's why they had to change, because obviously we had our little cartoon friends already called Tom and Jerry. Question two, that was, how many people survived the Titanic sinking that didn't get into a life raft? Well, it was between 40 and 50. Dave said it was 48. So that's close enough, Dave. You got that one certainly right. I thought that would be a bit difficult. Anyway, and question three was, who won the Nobel Peace Prize in 1964? Well, it was Martin Luther King Jr. Okay, so there you go. If you got them right at home, well done, and give yourselves a pat on the back. Talking about question one, Simon and Garfunkel, here they are.

As I say, Simon and Garfunkel from 1966, and of course, that was 59th. Right, I've had a call from a young lady by the name of Jane down in Sandgate, and she said, could I play her a record? Well, of course I can play you a record. If you want something, just ask, and I'll try my best to play your request. And tonight I can do that, because Jane, you've asked for The River by Ken Dodd. And what a beautiful, beautiful song.

Marty Robbins from 1963. If you have just tuned our way, a very good evening to you. It's nice to have your company, as always, here on CPR UK. If it's your first time listening, it's yours truly, JB, and I'm here on a Thursday night from 8 through till 10, and on a Monday at the same time. And Monday, I'll be playing you a touch of that soul and Motown. So I hope you can join me then as well. It's just nice to be in your company. Here's Buddy Holly and the crew.

Well, I'm nearly out of time. I've got a time to play a couple more songs for you. I'd just like to say a very big thanks to Angie for setting the questions, and thanks to each and every one of you for listening tonight.

Well, with Akabilk in the background, it just means that I'm out of time. So from yours truly, JB, a very good night to you all. God bless you all. Stay safe. Keep well. And I'll be back on Monday, just after 8. Good night. God bless.

0: Hi, Paul Johnson here, and I just popped in to tell you all about radio advertising on CPR UK. I'm the sales director of CPR Radio. 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
1: A mostly sunny day today, feeling cool, and it has recently highs of 16 degrees. Overnight tonight, down to lows of 9, and the outlook for Friday, sunny in the morning, some rain in the afternoon, highs of 19 degrees.
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1: A mostly sunny day today, feeling cool and it has recently highs of 16 degrees. Overnight tonight, down to lows of 9 and the outlook for Friday, sunny in the morning, some rain in the afternoon, highs of 19 degrees.
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0: 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I'm the sales director of CPR Radio. 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
2: The music you grew up with,
3: A High Court has heard that search warrants at two of Andrew Mountbatten Windsor's properties were unlawful. Matthew Dudley reports.
4: The former Duke of York had launched a legal bid against Thames Valley Police over the warrants issued by a judge at the Old Bailey. The court heard that Andrew and Thames Valley Police have reached an agreement, but the force says its investigation into alleged misconduct in public office by a man in his 60s from Norfolk remains ongoing. Andrew denies any wrongdoing.
3: The Metropolitan Police say two Latvian men have been arrested on suspicion of trespassing an airbase in Cambridgeshire. The two men, aged 36 and 32, were found in the early hours of the morning at RAF Molesworth, which is used by US military intelligence. Both have been remanded into custody. An inquest has concluded three sisters found dead off the Brighton coast took their own lives. Emergency services recovered the bodies of Jane Adetoro, Christina Walters and Rebecca Walters from the sea on the morning of May the 13th, following a trip from London via Birmingham. Senior Coroner Penelope Schofield recorded a verdict of suicide by drowning for each of the women. Polls have closed in the Holborn and St Pancras by-election, with Green Party leader Zach Polanski among the candidates vying for the seat previously held by Sir Keir Starmer. The Prime Minister says the UK is open to Germany joining a coalition on fighter jets.
5: Improve our security here in Europe, but also help grow our economies, improve the living standards of our citizens. That is our aim, and that's what we hope will follow the ratification of the treaty today.
3: Andy Burnham met with German Chancellor Friedrich Merz in Berlin. And Erling Haaland has urged Manchester City to stick together and stay positive. The club are preparing to return to the pitch after being found guilty of breaching Premier League financial rules. The club have appealed against it. That's the latest from Radio News Hub. I'm Lucy Gorman-Lee.
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10: Dry and sunny in the morning, showers in the afternoon, could be quite heavy as well. Highs of 19 degrees. Overnight tonight, staying dry down to lows of 7. And the outlook for Saturday, a mostly sunny day. A little bit of a high cloud floating around. Feeling cooler, highs of 15.
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8: The

chère mademoiselle, it is with deepest pride and greatest pleasure that we welcome you tonight. And now, we invite you to relax, let us pull up a chair, as the dining room proudly presents your dinner. Be our guest, be our guest, put our service to the test. Tie your napkin round your neck, sherry, and we provide the rest. Soup du jour, hot hors d'oeuvre, why, we only live to serve. 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Ask the dishes. They can sing, they can dance. After all, miss, this is

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You're alone and you're scared, but the banquet's all prepared. No one's gloomy or complaining while the flatware's entertaining. We tell

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1: Be our guest, be our guest, be our guest.
0: Life is so unnerving for a servant who's not serving. He's not whole without a soul to wait upon. Ah, those good old days when we were useful. Suddenly, those good old days are gone. 10 years we've been rusting, needing so much more than dusting, needing exercise, a chance to use our skills. Most days we just lay around the castle. Flabby, fat, and lazy, you walked in and oops-a-daisy!
2: It's a guest, it's a guest, sakes alive, and I'll be blessed. Wine's been poured, and thank the Lord, I've had the napkins freshly pressed. With this suit, she'll want tea, and my dear,

life has been strung. You might think a sweep's on the bottom most rung. 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Chim chiminy, chim chiminy, chim chim chiree. A sweep is as lucky can be. Chim chiminy, chim chiminy, chim chim chiree. 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

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On the rooftops of London,

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1: Fly, of course.
0: Fly?
1: It's easy. You think of a wonderful thought.
2: Any happy little thoughts?
1: Uh-huh.
0: Like toys at Christmas, sleigh bells, snow?
1: Yep. Watch me now. Here I go. It's easier than pie.
3: He can fly.
4: He can fly.
5: He flew.
1: Now you try.
0: I'll think of a mermaid lagoon. Underneath a magic moon. I'll think I'm in a pirate's cave.
5: I think I'll be an engine brain.
1: Now everybody try.
6: One, two, three.
2: We can fly.
6: We can fly.
2: We can fly.
1: This won't do. What's the matter with you? All it takes is faith and trust. Oh, and something I forgot. Dust.
2: Dust?
5: Dust.
1: Yup. Just a little bit of pixie dust. Now, think of the happiest things. It's the same as having wings.
0: Let's all try it just once more.
2: Look, we're rising off the floor.
5: Jiminy.
0: Oh, my.
2: We can fly.
1: You can fly.
2: We can fly.
1: Come on, everybody. Here we go.

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Wanted my pool, my dose of fame. 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

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And if I'm honest, I like the lady. I can't help being touched by her folly. I'm treading water, taking the money, watching her sunset. Bah. Well, I'm a writer. LA's changed a lot over the years since those brave gold rush pioneers came in their creaky-covered wagons. Far as they could go, end of the line. Their dreams were yours, their dreams were mine. But in their dreams were hidden dragons. Sunset Boulevard, frenzied boulevard.

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3: Counting is underway in the Holborn and St Pancras by-election, with 15 candidates bidding to replace Sir Keir Starmer as the MP for the North London constituency. The seat has been a Labour stronghold since its formation in 1983, held by Frank Dobson for 32 years and Sir Keir for 11. A High Court has heard that search warrants at two of Andrew Mountbatten Windsor's properties were unlawful. Matthew Dudley reports.
4: The former Duke of York had launched a legal bid against Thames Valley Police over the warrants issued by a judge at the Old Bailey. The court heard that Andrew and Thames Valley Police have reached an agreement, but the force says its investigation into alleged misconduct in public office by a man in his 60s from Norfolk remains ongoing. Andrew denies any wrongdoing.
3: The Prime Minister says the UK is open to Germany joining a coalition on fighter jets.
5: Improve our security here in Europe, but also help grow our economies, improve the living standards of our citizens. That is our aim, and that's what we hope will follow the ratification of the treaty today.
3: Andy Burnham met with the German Chancellor Friedrich Merz. Mr. Burnham indicated Britain's openness for Germany to be part of the Global Combat Air Programme, a pact which also includes Italy, Japan and Canada. Two Latvian men have been arrested on suspicion of trespassing at RAF Molesworth in Cambridgeshire. The Metropolitan Police say the men, aged 32 and 36, were found at the airbase used by US military intelligence in the early hours of yesterday morning. Both remain in police custody. Case of sextortion reported to a helpline looks set to double this year compared to the previous 12 months. Up to the end of June, figures from the Internet Watch Foundation showed 462 cases had been registered by its report removed service, 95% of which involved boys. And England and Scotland are in action tonight in the playoff semi-finals of qualifying for next summer's Women's World Cup in Brazil. The Lionesses are away to take on Greece, and Scotland are also on their travels. They're away to the Czech Republic. That's the latest from Radio News Hub. I'm Jules Eastbridge.
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9: Dry and sunny in the morning, showers in the afternoon, could be quite heavy as well. Highs of 19 degrees. Overnight tonight, staying dry down to lows of 7. And the outlook for Saturday, a mostly sunny day, a little bit of a high cloud floating around. Feeling cooler, highs of 15.
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